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prophecy, prophecy, the prophetic ministry, the prophetic office, the prophetic gift, the prophetic atmosphere, and the prophetic mantle. These composites of the prophetic ministry, the four composites of the prophetic ministry, you know, I want to remind you, it is not for useless things, but for weightier matters. Yeah, we are some for us of I'm a clerical, I'm a shemcom. Doesn't mean anything. But your bosom suffer. Anyway, when you're me, I suffer. What my poor daddy. Miracle money is coming on your mobile money. Miracle money is coming into your account. No more can remove you. You bring prophecy into entertainment. You want to bring prophecy to frivolous and loose things. Gonna be for the judgment will begin from the house of God. The bishops, the apostles. One more title, like I see. Because you will be a bishop, you are a shepherd of at least 12 model churches. At least. Will be near Pata, Apata Bakokura. Wash a cassock gown. Say, we bishop. Aye! We need the mercies of God. And yes, I am in a buffo tissue. Sorry, in the swan. A best sorry, and a pie. A better sound so food. We have reduced the prophetic ministry to useless things. And I'm reminding.

0: is not that. God will speak whether you give money or not. As a matter of fact, he does not need your money. The silver is his, the gold is his, and you belong to him. Weightier matters. Weightier matters. And some will hear with a dick. Not you. Your ways are not his ways. Your thoughts, your cognitive faculties are not his thoughts. As the heavens are higher than the earth, they come with your matters. They come with their matters unto God. I'm only teaching you and preaching the heart of God to you. Sabaya, one kasaya kanchino atemuda. Tutiania, with your matters.
1: We honor you, eternal Father. We love you. We bless you for your kindness and faithfulness. We thank you for your commitment to the cross of our redemption. We give you the absolute glory. How excellent is your name in all the earth. We thank you for your providence from January until now. Thank you for the provision on our table. We bless you for the opportunities that you have granted us. We give you the glory for even the privilege to be found in your presence this morning. We ask for your hand of blessing. Your word is life, is amen. We pray that you will exalt your word above your name. And as in the city of Ephesus, so grow mightily your word and prevail. Holy Spirit, I ask you to set apart every human sentiment and let your revealed glory alone be seen by your people. I thank you that the nation is in a rapt attention. Let your immutable counsel come to us. Reveal Jesus Christ to us, that we may know him and the power of his resurrection and the fellowship of his suffering being made conformable unto your death. We bless you that at the close of it, we will give you all the glory. This is part of our growth process. And so we ask you to do it, Lord. Now I rebuke the chambers of hell. I come against the hierarchy of the enemy. I silence the voice of the adversary. I declare in the name of Jesus that you will have your way. Yeah, the grip of the enemy will be loosed instantly in the name of Jesus the Christ. Heal the sick, deliver the afflicted, set the captives free. Let this morning be the morning the miracle begins in the lives of your people. I give you thanks in Jesus' precious name. Can I hear you say amen? Are you clapping? Lovely. Go ahead, go ahead. Worship is not the song. Worship is the expression. Very, very special and warmest greetings goes to those who are fellowshipping with us for the very first time. It is my prayer that before we leave the service, Christ will be revealed to you and not any human being. Say amen. Want to thank God for all our friends. It's my joy to be your preacher this morning. John chapter 12 verses 20 and 21. John the 12th chapter, the 20th and the 21st verses. The Bible said there were certain Greeks among them that came up to worship at the feast. The same therefore came to Philip, which was of Bethsaida of Galilee, and desired him, saying, "Sir, we want to see Jesus." The same therefore came to Philip, which was of Bethsaida of Galilee, and desired him, saying, "Sir, we require to see Jesus." I've been read that. Luke chapter number 21, verses 34 to 36. Luke, the 21st chapter, the 34 through the 36 verses. The Bible said, "Take it to yourselves, ladies, at any time your hearts be overcharged with suffering and drunkenness and the curse of this life, and so that they come upon you on a worse, for as a snare shall come upon all them that dwell on the face of the whole earth. Watch ye therefore and pray always that you may be accounted worthy to escape all these things that shall come to pass and to stand before the Son of Man. Watch ye therefore, pray always that you may be accounted worthy to escape all these things that shall come to pass and to stand before the Son of Man." This year is our year of transformation and theme for the transformation is derived in Romans chapter 5 and verse number 17. Romans, the fifth chapter, the 17th verse, the Bible said, "For if by one man's offense death reigned by one, much more so, they which receive the abundance of grace and the gift of righteousness," the Bible said, "they shall reign in life by one, Jesus Christ, and they will rule in this life." Those that receive the abundance of grace and the gift of righteousness, the scripture said they will rule. They will have the power of rule. They will reign. They will not be the tails of life. They will not be the residues of life. They will rule, and rulership has to do with headship. They will be heads, not tails. Above, not beneath, tops, not bottoms. They will rule. They say they will rule in heaven. He did not say they will rule in heaven. Even the enemy knows there are crowns waiting for us. And I'm not talking about that life. The Bible is speaking to us in the earth realm. The people that receive the abundance of grace and the gift of righteousness. Look at that combination. The abundance of grace. This is what Jesus was talking about in Matthew the 28th chapter, the 19th verse, when he said, "Go ye therefore into all nations, baptizing them in the name of the Father, the Son, and Holy Spirit, and teaching them all things whatsoever I have commanded you." Whoever is on the projection, you will be a little smarter than you are now. "I have commanded you," and the Bible said, "and lo, I am with you unto the teaching them." There is a conscript right there, teaching them. And so when you appear on Sunday morning, according to Acts chapter 13 and verse number 44, we have come to receive our instructions. We have come to receive our tutelage, the training in Christ. It's not a joke. The Bible said on the Sabbath day, the whole city came together. It was not because it was just Sabbath. No, they had come to receive, to hear the word of the Lord. To hear God's word. One of the five reasons why we come to church, one of the five reasons is to receive God's word. One of the five reasons why we turn up. Last week we were here, and all 52 Sundays, if you have made that quality decision to develop your personal relationship with God, especially with his spirit, then it is going to be to hear the word of the Lord. So we can be part of that family that says things like, "and I am preaching Kenyam Sam Yebeshenkom." No. Now, even that statement has some tautology in it. What is prophecy? Because even the prophetic word is part of the word.

1 and verse number 21, the Bible said in the conscripts of God's word, wherefore lay apart all filthiness and superfluity of naughtiness, and receive with meekness the engrafted word of God, which is able to save your souls. Which is able to save your souls. The engrafted word of God. The scripture also at that time talked about the revealed word of God. The word comes by revelation. The word of God, not human ideology. This is why the preacher had to be trained. Yeah, the person presenting God's word ought to be trained. So that he will not impose his opinions on the scriptures. And in

time dey you preaching any ni na na ni je ho no no any ni na na ni je ho ade bi won no atimo se nyame asem o kan yanka wanka ne sa ntinya won ko na ya o feel it like that when ya yanka wanka ne sa but it's the word of God. It's a word of God. The fact that you have had the privilege to be a preacher does not mean that if you don't agree with something, you can have any audacity or temerity to change it. You can't. And that is why I love it so much in Revelation chapter number 1 and verse number 3. Listen to what God's word says. He said, blessed is he that readeth and hear the words of this prophecy. So you see, even God's word is considered a prophetic word. And keep the things which are written therein, for the time is at hand. Is she done the one what king time? Now, but in the same way, you see what coming. For the action on the whole, if he's a brain, a bit. Is she done the one what king?

So when we started this series, I call it Follow Me. The book of Matthew, the 9th chapter, the 9th verse. If you can change the background and keep a static one for me, I will appreciate. The Bible said, and as Jesus passed forth from hence, he saw a man by the name Matthew sitting at the receipt of custom or at the tax office, and he said unto them, Follow me. And he arose and followed Jesus. He got up and he followed the Lord. He said in Matthew chapter 16, verse 24, he said, if any man will come after me, let him take up his cross and follow me. Let him take up his cross after he had denied himself and come and follow me. What will be our putting in the 25th verse? It be free ninsa. That be ninkwa behwede no no. Ninsa beka. And in the 26th verse, for if a man gains the whole world and loses his soul, what sense does that make? And what shall a man give in exchange of his soul? In the next verse, he said, for the Son of Man shall come in the glory of his Father with his angels, and he will reward every man according to our works. 1.7. So that when you are dealing with anybody, including your spouse, we will come to the cognizant fact that adiye bi wo hono mu anyame bebu aten, and one of those adiye is waware ye no. Oh, God will judge you for your marriage. For those of you who are abusing your own spouses, I am only reminding you that God will bring every work that is done under your roof into judgment. Every relationship you have ever had, I'm speaking to men and women alike, will bear winning a sign. God will judge that relationship. You who are the big ghouls who are power, so it will be on the winnowing fan.

warn you that God will bring it to judgment. Will come to judgment. Every idle word, the Bible said in the book of Matthew, every idle word that comes out of your mouth shall come into judgment. Every idle word. A sympia that was spoken loosely is going to be judged. My God, every loose word shall be judged. And so to statements like stupid woman, foolish man, be very careful. If that is not true, he will not set a day apart. Acts chapter 17 and verse number 31, to judge the world is an assurance he gives us. Because he has appointed a day in which he will judge the world. In righteousness, not according to Yase Atemuno. No. In righteousness, by that man, the Bible said, whom he has ordained. He will be your judge. John chapter 5, verse 22 makes it that very clear. The Bible said clearly, the Father will not judge any man. He has already committed all judgment unto this one he is talking about, Jesus Christos. All judgment, every man will be judged. The Christian, the Muslim, the Buddhist, the Hare Krishna, the atheist, yeah, including the traditionalist. Everybody will be judged. And everybody's judge will be judged. Oh, everybody's judge. You can argue as you want. I'm not here for, you know, religious debate. You will be judged. The day you appear before the Christ, you will know that he is your judge. Yeah. The day you appear before Jesus, you will know that you are going to be judged. Your works will come before him. And ladies and gentlemen, on that

blame game. I can shift the blame on the day and I say blame her. But now we will not. Even husband and wife. The Bible said in the book of Matthew, the 24th chapter, two people will be lying on a bed and one shall be taken, the other will be left. Two people will be in the field working. One will be taken, the other will be left. The Bible said there shall be two people in the city. One will be taken, the other will be left. The day I come to church and you have been raptured, that will be the most dangerous day of my life. I intentionally put it on your side that you are the one that is raptured. The day I hear, or whilst I'm speaking to you, you disappear or I disappear. Sister, wamani hunu na ashasi.

Before I allow you to take your seats, the Bible mentioned in Proverbs chapter 1 and verse number 5, the Bible said, a wise man will hear God's word and will increase learning, and a man of understanding shall attain unto wise counsels. You may be seated in the presence of the Lord. I welcome all of you in God's presence. Give me the first 10 minutes and let me do a very quick submission. Before I lose myself, let me use the opportunity to thank God for your life and give God the glory for his grace and mercy. I thank God for the peace within your walls and the blessing within your palaces. I give God the glory that from January until now, the grace of God is keeping us. There was a torrential rain last Friday displaced over 70 households in Cape Coast. And I want to stand on this altar and use the opportunity to tell them that grace will help them, and the help of the Lord will still be with them. Reason is because if you didn't die, because the same floods came to Accra and killed a young man around the Malam area who is a dispatch rider, got up in the morning and told his family that I am going to work and did not return alive. The floods have swept the young man away. And so I will want to be thanking God for your life because you live in the same city. We take a lot of things for granted, so let me use opportunity to thank God for you. And I want to give God the glory for the lives of some very, very exceptional people who have been a blessing to my dear life and to this ministry. My mother, Dr. Christy Dotete, we love you, Mom. Thank you very much. You can clap because I know the value of this woman. Special woman of God. I treasure.

May I use the opportunity to honor God for my spiritual father, Reverend Steve and Reverend Stanley Manson. Yesterday, myself and Dede had a call from Apostle Randy Impact and his dear wife, and it was an opportunity that had been extended to us by His Eminent Bishop, Bishop Doug Hayward Mills. And it came through also his son, Bishop Joel. Thank you very much to the First Love Church. Apparently, there are two nights where Pastor Benny Hinn is ministering, last night and tonight. And Bishop wanted us to be part of that meeting. And so we had the privilege of fellowshipping with the First Love Church. What a church. What a church. What a church. What a church. And to meet Pastor Benny Hinn after the service, I will want to use opportunity to honor God for Bishop Doug for such a tremendous leadership and grace that God has bestowed onto us. And it's a privilege for us whilst we are alive to have such treasures with us in the body of Christ, fathers of faith and mothers of faith who are guiding us according to Hebrews chapter number 13 and verse number 7. We thank God for your lives as portraits of faith. Say amen. Now, I sit down and I carefully look at this particular series that we have started, Follow Me. 6 o'clock in the morning and service has already started. The truth of the matter is that most of the people that are seated in this place live very far away from this place. They are very committed to their faith, and that is why most of them, even though they don't drive by themselves, they have come through public transport to be in church. And you and I know that the days are Sundays. The reason is because the normal service for the public transport does not work like that. So if you are going to church on Sunday and you don't have a car, you will have to be standing by the roadside for a long time before you get the transport system to come over. Our service is one of the very, very early services in the city. When we started at W3, I think that the only two churches that, or possibly three churches that I knew, started church very early in the morning. Number one was Perez Chapel, by my father, the Archbishop Charles Arjuna, Then Victory Bible Church, Bishop Takia Boy, my father, and also Winners Chapel International. I knew that they had very early morning services. 6 o'clock in the morning, somebody that is coming from Amasaman, have a lady with her children that is coming all the way from Dublu on the Insawem stretch, just about 2 minutes to Insawem. They are here already this morning. So it is not just an easy event for people, because I know that they are not driving, and so all that way through the obstacle of that road construction to be here is not a joke. Now, the whole idea is not to just show up because it's a Sunday. The whole revelation is to have an encounter with the Christ. The Bible says,

0: Bye. Uti eka se boy ewo peace 104.3. 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
1: 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So wakuma hoje show. 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
3: Wono mwa o hobe to. 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Ku hu doctor.
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0: Yeah, I was here for your call. I'm on air and some emu na South Africa. And that's why I go so I hope I could go on with it before no. And I just said, dear, a honor mona and yahoo gonna so cry. And here before my own dwa, one more edda so el honor moa, one when your margin said, one more ebbe free honor, South Africa this year, a gusua, one more elbow matoje and cassapa. Na Malawi for one more etches, one more qua edessa, nemo, one more e come. 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And what did to a BBC Saint Jeff when me say, and none you could want her for a henasa and Kodami and Sa Abum, I just and Koday used to come at the one woman ya fepe pepe. It woman soon was and South Africa for the Abbot Tetejama. 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
0: I was a vocal sebono, esse, and some a true journey, demo, akote, ebi, and a se. 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
1: Sansuro 2 4 2 a Santimera, ewo Canada, no so, the new yamu ni tumi okrano, or the Thai Black Stars, echi.
0: Midi, edemami, biamakwa for my name.
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0: matrimony of the first gentleman of your country at the time that he was a former president. Obakwame.
1: Michio.
0: Oman penyi da da na nado. Wa ye niyama biblia yi na ya ka huwa semen. But I will never encourage anybody to draw in President Nanadu's enviable family into political discourse. Politics is Nanadu's cross and he should carry it. Politics is President Mahama's cross and he must carry it. But you don't bring him his family, his wife, his children. Minuya Chamaun to me said all of this. Number two, you dared a former president of the Republic of Ghana. Sir, he cannot enter your region. Abrawam Kawato. As a regional chairman of a political party. And when you were doing all of this, clearly, on the back of this conversation, at the back of the bank, I just walk on the one not. NPP Ashanti Regional Constituency Executive, for the first time, a whole press conference. Mentioning contracts, government contracts are a regional chairman. What G are one year?
1: You got to not see a road contractor, said them.
0: Yes, are 1 year. Now, only one circle group are buying sickem. More febby. On top of it, now mining. We are regional chairman. Who bet me are yet? But me and Mosabe, you don't have.

0: man enyi te ne baby a you want to draw him into this issue. It's not right.
1: Wo mo no de de no wo mo kan sese aban sɛ nimu a enka case no eda bo akwa na owo bi wa anopa na lead counsel wo rapia ku bi akwa ka kire ne sɛ my lord ye pa cho ye obi ene ewo ha was a hon de ne 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

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disappointing that when you happen here mostly you will hear him in

0: even though it will be of justice to the nation. And the young fatty say ye emotional blackmail. Oh, ebia, chama unto me did you or man penia temunti. 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Ebia, or man peni, or did in a temunti a copana so.
1: Wouldn't you get no cassa school crown? Would ye a baya, a ma referral? No? It was cool. No, now come by way of Sebi and Nipan political affiliation in the other day. We and almost did this. Labana was so in Tisadi and Betimisi.
0: In fact, President Mahama is not that president.

0: ɔyɛ din ɔnkasa sɛbe nyamesuro adoa no to the extent sɛ ɔni nomi bi wɔ ne num sɛ ɔbɛpra wo bi anaasɛ because of him somebody should be crying. That is the natural personality of President Mahama. If you know him, sir, I am not too sure, sir. Eyi ne won tumi keka aye mpugura President Mahama ada ho agenda. Ana number 2. Me dey wa kanu wonanum ama mate efin ho sir. Whereas certain things have gone wrong, he as president insists that persons who will be taken on should be taken on properly within the context of rule of law. See, I say Kwame Abiska. Odiska no he, emrane che se yemfa no mfra mra kwan so. Sam mra kwan so no, mo bi enchinchin mo bi nsa. The law should take its course. That is the presidency of President Mahama. It doesn't also mean, say, calling his name in wrongdoing will justify your exoneration. It will not happen. Kwame, we are President Mahama and near crowd who didn't deal with Dibonia. You'll be dealt with. All of us, I actually went here. He says it every day. You can use his name to eat, but you shouldn't deal with Dibonia. You carry your own cross. And I'm standing to respond on this matter, sir. Yenyi omampenyin edin yenyi adibiatam a wuntumi edin and send him because it won't subtract anything, it won't add up anything.
1: Ebinom believe say chao panoko na mampenyin say wagye atom a mano butusum na so even if there is a conviction kra no a eno mampenyin betimi abam aman pardon said ye what to me so
0: yeah come if that is if let the court do their work trying to blackmail the court the judiciary trying to draw in the name of the most powerful man in this country the first gentleman will not save anybody. President Mahama and his family did not issue legal advice to Samahuntumi when he was doing mining. President Mahama and his family did not advise Samahuntumi time when Aukako Jilun or Exim Bank. And there are many things that he did that we can talk about. I have a litany of all of this. Kwame, the silence of most of us doesn't mean the MPP didn't do anything wrong.
1: Now, you pass say ye ka say ya na Sunday me. Pictorial evidence. Yeah. No, yeah. Bubu dying. Emma, be tons of fair, papa, ma, papa, ne betina, I was say, our council will be tria danica, Missy Minisicano, Namedi will see do sell cra me boo. As I bring near me in a womb, story building will booning out to go ye. Hey, no pa, and a pasia.
0: They've done all these things to people. Ugun, Kofujuma, punish their own people. Today, the same people are saying that. Oh, I have offended President Mahama. They can go and bring our revered king to go and beg President Mahama. It won't change whatever is happening in the court. President Mahama has no hand. He will not have a hand. We will not allow him to have a hand in what is happening in the court. Unquedia. Yes, Unquenya, Unquedi, Sabe, and Ajuti Fria, Unquan Abaco. And Intina, Kwame, Mimfa, Mimia, buying contract. And I may Jibinsua, Mehers Waye, because would be a buying car. Your best old Bugim.
1: Obiswa Cassay. Yeah, dear Banu Quay, do say one walker year, what brand no one need permitting only at the Adena Hunkoma Yedi. Still here can go for that to Galamsi. My the regions I would want to be you too. Chinese if war ran war as in Minerals and Mining Act no amendment no Nina or by still go for two. Wamudia and Kano will be our by a national chairman of the MPP and a more to the nation. So, minimum, so what is answering me down
0: now? ayi arm robbery meda ya atwetin krofo wo krumu ha atwetin krofo ma ko jail bi mu krewu ama ayi ye do be bia na president e padin krofo kwa chese jail aye ma kono boya yai
1: nyai
0: ah enti mpp ni ejina court enti yan kwa shushia yu ya siya kwa mfu njina yan chwa mwana sana ya di MPP ni yako kotu. I mean, does it make sense? Does it make, what kind of a cut a man's mindset is that? Se, we are party ni yu pesu di national chairman. Na one more bray ya. Obia, or di regional chairman iti mi di boni we say iti mi ku diskasa me kondwe fun. Na one no. No we diskana.
2: And chairman iti mi is not a poor man. Why do you need poor people's money? And then you come back and come and talk about unemployment. You come back and come and talk about roads. Political power is not meant for doing wrong. Political power is meant to be used to help in the process. No? You see, Abayedri and Yetafrohun, a new year. Yetafrohun. And a baby, I will be a bread on the day. Yes, or Quasiana, you are the no DVR, or the enchant, you know, Alco TV, Sabin Pedia. Sir, or party, what power you should do the things you like. When you finish, the law will deal with you. Kwame Kosso for Babine could be Bonia. You better cast the President Mahama Kwas or in Tianjano. No, intimate seminar, Chamaun. This cross, he will carry it. Let him defend himself in court. He should not draw in the name of the president into this matter.
1: A chow panos or basso or be pansue, or the yay fan say, court to seminim, by Nipano who said, Wenunu, or be pacho.
0: A president, Mama or Namhon said that the bones of the wolf will be there. Said, Bones and the wolf will be there.
1: I was so quiet, I'm a penda da kufo. I know what's it. Is your she and Fenny Pension, you know, Fenny Pa? What's the pan or meow?
0: Oh, meow, be a. Now, so Jimmy for no name to have a good one. And so you have a power. A banabreo. So when you take such a man for granted, and by the character. That we must keep the standards high. So it was condemnable yesterday. It is condemnable today. So we be me a fa amanyoni bi. Na we di na temwe gunebusi eni mu afe. It's wrong. I mean, I will never do that politics.
1: Ma wunche, wobi meka se more politicians do baby a on the spell of the moment in be a wishy ni pebia na as a two me bia baumu and omnia de idea. Wobi suba kanse okay, I sem no cry me kayeno just for political expediency. I said it in jest. And what to say?
0: Sabi pedia sa. See at the tea fee ye and san or ba manual and manual politics more. And same you or her, you won't say it. Kwame, nobody takes on the MPP than I do. But I will never cross a red line. It goes to the root of that person, his background, his family. I will never do that. Kwame, nobody has called President Nanado very corrupt than myself. If you Google it, you will find it.
1: Dan Sam George.
0: It's true. Nanado is the most corrupt president we've ever had. One of the biggest crimes he has committed is that he appointed a finance minister who, at the least opportunity he gets, he's not ready to account. MPP has handed our public purse to a person who does not account. And TSC, finance minister, you are appointing us all share the castle. President Nanado didn't know his family members very well. So he's handed our public purse to a man who stole the purse.
2: we are looking for him, we can't find him. That I will hold President Akufo-Addo responsible any day. Baumia will account for the sins of President Akufo-Addo any day. But never should anybody detail a family, prestigious family value of our politician as a basis for ridicule. It should be condemnable. Sebiye, Baumia mo, ese, abonye moa. Omu ti TV so no mu di asofo atem omu di danka wi u ya wa fakot sani fi yes omu ama undi president. I mean it won't happen. What is wrong is wrong, and we must not encourage very unacceptable behavior in politics. So uti ni bie wa no kafe o man penyin ene ni cook abda, and you say these things publicly, somebody will ask whether you were on cocaine.
1: I say, so what ye sad narrative na osina ma lodina ko edwoma koto enema ababa ye aduane nti o yes o fa ne bag si okojina kwa ho se o fa ka na na sasi nti ti obi abaka se okay, you should treat it with a pinch of salt as it deserves nti ke bi anya asem bi anke hu bia.
2: Kwame, our biggest pain in this government is that President Mahama have grounded all of us.
1: Uh-huh.
2: If he allow us 10% of what Nanado allowed his people to do, then people be omun tikromu hawo.
1: Ah,
2: I'm telling you, omun tikromu hawo. And he is a father that believes that unya manenka yanko yenim yenhwe enim asem yentichiri kru. You know, he doesn't like trouble. He doesn't want to see anybody being hurt. And it is troubling when you have the fear of God in you sometimes. That is the only reason. Come in. Things have happened. So what Mr. Fifa would be? Sabi. My Lord, in a unfree, are you a simu? Or a simu for you? This is a woman that we are proud of. That is married our father, our brother. And loved him into being a president. What do you think the family of the first lady will be thinking? How do you think that President Mahama's children will be feeling? If this was said about President Akufo-Addo or President Bahumia, how do you think his children will be feeling? So we bring in people's family needlessly in the profession that they choose to pursue. So we do that. That Tamaun to me was a man who near recently, very beautiful woman. Tamaun to me's children are not in public gallery. Now Obi can say if I will hear one or not Tamaun to me, will you be happy?
1: Okay, so on the society ceremony in Kra.
2: No, but he has a different orientation. Said the Oyen in Yaman and Semufoy and Yenisa. Ebia, Zanter Regional, Kotra and Asa Sanakaka. But yet, dear, Semufodia, we don't cross certain bridges. In fact, even if you were well brought up a year, no Ashanti, proper Ashanti, would do the kind of things that utterances I attain, you know, from Chairman's mouth against a certain friend. A former president. Former president of your country. Put me as ordinary kukada. And you are still walking about and excuse my language, thinking that you want to send an apology. President Mahama doesn't need that apology. In fact, if they come to the Jubilee House to come and apologize, I will get them sacked.
1: Oh,
2: they will not see the president. Like
1: and yes, it's up to the His Excellency the President to say media to minion to name him. As Director of Operations of the Presidency, Deputy Director of Operations.
2: I'm likely for them. I am the watchman of the Jubilee House. They will you see the president, let alone unrepentant, stupid apology. An apology of a sort. You do this nonsense and you think that you can blackmail the president at this time when you are standing trial because the man is forgiving enough. President Mahama is a very forgiving man. Kwame, me mujamu wa sepa, but in the last 1 year, the man's demeanor and nature is taming all of us. And I think it's a good thing. Because it never be a while. Oh, man, I'm my own quiet. He'll tell you to stop. Oh, it's okay. Don't cause trouble here and there. But it doesn't mean you should take him for granted. You understand? Say a young man, you're 17, because the same be a near candy fan for Abusian. And you do this to a former president. And you know, he going to sit and say that because you are seeing a jail gate, an uncomfortable place that you are going to be, it's either they allow you to become a national chairman who, in the quest to shield yourself from accountability, or you should say that you are being prosecuted because with the President Mahama. In the pleadings, in the issue that he is answering in court, did you see President Mahama's name there?
1: No. Oh.
2: Did Attorney General raise any, you know, action that has to do with President Mahama in the issues that are happening in court? So why is he bringing in President Mahama's name? It's blackmail. But this blackmail is not why. It's

give fidelity to justice on behalf of the people of Ghana, irrespective of who is involved, irrespective of who is concerned. If you have to be prosecuted, you should be prosecuted. If you have found committed a crime, the law should apply. The law is the law. President Mahama will not become a clearing agent of such nonsense. Excuse my language. He should leave the man to focus on the things he's doing for this country. For us in the NDC, we are very happy. We are building a country. They are a political party that cannot even account for their stewardship. I am sure how the NPP will mount a platform to talk about governance in this country, to talk about corruption, when you cannot produce a finance minister who have been an accomplice in most of the financial crimes committed, perpetuated by President Nanado's government against the people of Ghana. And I am so sad, but I'm confident, sir, the United States of America, which country is a beacon that is

how to dissipate the public debt of this country. The loans that Ghana is paying for, our children are paying for, such money found its way into people's pockets. COVID money was misappropriated for party benefits. They took money for construction and people never executed. Loans were taken and we can't find one.

0: as the world's most respected country that abhors corruption, that for all intents and purposes, Kenneth Oriata's name would never be erased in the history of our memory as a conduit of one most criminally minded finance minister we've ever had.
1: Obi atwema adwene gyina so sɛ woka sɛ criminally minded finance minister yɛnya one court ni nasɛm emua ne fɔ enti ade ne hɔ no yɛntwe hɔ no nsan ɛna two ɔmo sɛ baako bi aka sɛ is one of the stupidest whatever ɛno so no nka yɛnyɛ for the charitable discourse na sɛ public discourse ayɛ yɛ nti ɔdeɛ na
0: I mean, it's not a, if it's not a palatable language, Matias, but I'm the man is running from accountability. If you have if you have nothing to hide, why wouldn't you present yourself? Nanadu is sitting in this country. He's not run away. Meboa.
1: Debbie.
0: Honorable Amin Anta. He's sitting in this country. He's in this country. So for all intents and purposes, who to me is accountable than Kenneth Oriata. So did we appoint a foreigner as our finance minister? What was that the car say? If President Mahama allow us, we should place Nanadu under house arrest. Do you see that a foreigner was appointed our finance minister? Is that the case? That all this while, yet the demons who are

0: Welcome back to, yeah, That's a Pepper Thing. First up, we've got Harrison wrapping his Dr. Pepper in a tiny quilt so it feels at home. Oh, how tender. That's a Pepper Thing! And over to Becca, who's whispering affirmations to her can.
1: You're sweet. You're unique. You're the best thing I ever poured over ice.
0: She swears it makes it taste better. It's not a science thing, but it's a Pepper Thing! Why do they all do it? All for that sweet, delicious, truly one-of-a-kind taste of Dr. Pepper. It's a Pepper Thing!
2: 24 hours. I mean, number one, yeah, cafe, I say a good ball, yeah, and I feel so. Yeah, die in my head, but my senior minister is a black stars. Ever so fun of us.
3: Any a 2-0 cry, a 2-0.
2: I like that. I said, we know that's what I know.
3: Now, Yamra Gold Board in Kumwe was a Gold Board Military and Forestry Commission joined forces to restore Tanmo Nimri Forest Reserve. And come to say,
2: okay, what's up? Come on, I mean, if a young cassa abode, a yamed the domiye, yen safi, a quiet, a young coupon, and the domiye. Now, war yam penny for, and she say, Mune, or Munyan say, Mumu say, ya quiet little truno, a bewa, yen canyon quick. My young coom, me and ye be our said a bay at Shima, a big yasson faso. Na a bonnier for be away a moon, our one unit or mine a dachy winty. Woman, your father, one born in Subbore, more. Na or Mako say, quiet na, ne was he a crag warno. Nene, quiet the Tibiano. A bay at the Jinjan beer, and send fatal maybe to say Ghana. When you made the sign, woman, when you now do me a quack. 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Well, for me breaking it down, now for me breaking it down, no. And now see you at the Ma Forestry Commission. Any revelation here, ma'am, is saying, and I mean, you say, many were here for chess, I repeat, yeah. And then my young, I want to see when you're here, Ghana Gold.

0: ɔno kwa ya na wotumi tubi Muhammad ye wo ka otumfo asem se ya chenne ade ade no yeso ya mbibi ni
1: ma wo bi anya sa asem no kra ka me pass. I don't want to go there, please. 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I think that I am so mature and so civil, sir. I don't want to involve myself in that kind of you know why na catch up why na ka ba se me kemi ka se MPP fo binum so man kan sa me pa cho
0: man kan sa
1: man kan sa. But you know, how do you use, and you know, I think quite disheartening, I said a binum kra anya they don't come from this Bono or Bono East region. Wo mon kan hu bi anso bi aye wo no ha otena ha na waje na we ye jimi na obi si wo ho no ma on fra Santi region na no so tiro na on so eto na abono fo ajimi. This is a very serious thing. We have never, as a country, experienced this kind of situation. But I'm sure, yeah, it will explode one day. It will explode. As I'm to form the day,
0: Nana,
1: Kwasi Broni, Kura, whether Fabek Hossam, whether McCarthy, whether Girard, whether Maxwell, they all accepted the fact. Unadulterated fact. Say, when the no crane, Wamonia Anquada. What you say? Wamon Hene Econ, or the businessman Echo. Also, the man now in the crowd, the businessman. Shenanwa was your million Okumasi. Assemblies and non assemblies were on it. The man now should be a baby. Now, somebody take tea. Politics, seven, dirty politician, dirty. Now, a comma binum, and says, seven, you won't have to describe them. Shut the comma, tell me about your yard. When we see ye, I'm at the first event in the book.
0: Now, I run up, now, me, a year, Brenny Yagger Bimpo.
1: Now, I can't afford the best event in a yard bone for so you could see your hand. And you have some young men and young women. Insulting people left, right, and center. Say, "Come on, I said, Ufi, I saw it." Now, then, when we have the evidence, they say, "Then I have a bond about you." Say, "Do a hand, my husband is saying, 'Be pa.' Or can I come to pay cancel John? Or can I? Mister, Obi, I'm Mister. I put you on my bed. Then I form a phone.
0: Then I'm not. You're better. Then I'm not. I'm not asking why.
1: Yo, Mister, Mister, Obi, ah."
0: Yes, pa. 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
4: But just a damn many cry, just a nifty foo from my mamma could be cry by and say, send a gun of 40 pump foo from and one way and move. It is all shot for fear one pump or drum me when one. Who wants to snap your womb? Where's the dear? But then my kin foo, papa be
3: a genie, and your fellow foo for a fellow who be deep panes and said, don't be dinner send your woman with the drill. And I'll pay you any other draw for that.
4: Need foo fra, I will fear, and need junk one.
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9: efiura me mo achi o efiura
10: yeson yeson
11: ma achi o efiura If you are making one, you so.
10: Hey, Ebra, and first, I'm so. 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
11: Once we prepare.
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9: You're a vampire.
10: Ebra, the Casrua. What? 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
1: Obiani wo betuma bo bi kwa bi. Jese Attorney General. Anasa obi a Attorney General authorize no. Se omo ni pano kwa bi. Ebesi enei a ye kata yi. Attorney General e ma obi a tumi. 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Oma OS tumi ube bi a se omo kenofriata kwa bi. Empo kwa se si jina ye. Say, high court decision, I say. OSC, only some mandate, and after 2 million, so the book can operate quid, and after other people no quid. I must say, no, after no acquired to the Supreme Court. A two human emperor premises are the can operate, or be anyone was charging with any offense. If he say, answer a bit of charging with any offense, he say, Attorney General mounts that authorization. Yet, Cassabis Abri, Attorney General Ma, that authorization. It is already said, not that all of a sudden, Obiso will declare will be wanted. Obiso will declare will be fugitive from justice. Who would have said nothing? You're not already in it. Attorney General, I challenge you at the Waco Court, so who would have to win? I'm a court of Wabo. I'm a court, say, Attorney General, take it over all your cases. And for the one, treat every issue separately. Anything. You're not so far anything because we won't go back and over at the charge. I won't bring a so. One hour to why, but it's all go through the Attorney General. Attorney General, so since this is there in India. Like I said, the court no air the key decisions, no much share. Yeah, of course, the court no. Over here, the end. Over here, no one to prepare number five.
2: Yeah, lawyer, na lawyer, the way they are working the immigration court, no, Omudika, the Omaka. Now, young fellow, say, a cobasa, I feel the crack, crack, crack, crack, crack, crack, crack, crack, crack, crack, crack, crack, crack, crack, crack, crack, crack, crack, crack, crack, crack, crack, crack, crack, crack, crack, crack,
1: doesn't guarantee the woman. At this moment, the woman cannot be a visa. Now, all for you. The woman, I don't say. So, why have one even not say, you're general Ghana. Ah, you're America, all treaty. Ah, at this time, I ask, I know, say, to be the one, you know, Janiba, my mom, I want a China call. I am protesting. Say, almost me make a case. Say, can you bring that? Why have one even here? America holo a bear bonnie consider as bonnie awardia of the river. Then you walk up. That's what even America for part of Grandpa still out in the river. If you see the media, almost why a criminal offense don't be money and compute ubiquum and me a mobile. I don't know how for you to say what you do. Have you been convicted of any criminal offense? What's the kid know? What's the kid know? Not the answer here, yes, sir. What can't draw? Are you facing any criminal offense in your country? Now, what's the key? Yes. What's the key? Yes, the pen. That's what I'm explaining. If you can operate at the EPA, you have one sentence. Are you a form of Robert Celia? That's what's the key? Yes. So, children in here, any in a swap, star offense is not. Who has to be able to what children? Because who has, you know, a baby. Or no, I'm a chief of staff, so I'm a Yimra. Can over a summer, if I did not want to leave that to me. This is a court through Attorney General. And as I said, you watch your two, sir, Attorney General and the boss.

0: that don't get your boss, not to dinner, and finally came to be a tia in Ogriata. Now you have something else who walk upon a wanted. You have something else in the neighbor. It is me, not an attorney general. So, so to make it case, they will rack and Ogriata. Or case in Ghana to answer America for a check, not a world Minasua, only the Baba. It doesn't matter, say a man. Permanent resident,
1: another green
0: card, our America.
1: Lord, better than the way that the crack will be, sir. Sassam, we are no see, no a sign. But queer, da he say. And then, the witch room at the sir. Sir America for ya, obi, our Ghana, I say. Say Ghana, nibi, and woman, he and one. Wamu by a rhythm. No matter for the panaco, I said, the acromephrys rabba, betcha, cocobano. 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
0: 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If a clever woman is there, a minor nurse or bonnet, the Mahoba, there will be a witty bed, yeah, old to be a no mother, I done a mine, a ma, papa. Let him go on.
1: Laya, you better say.
0: Coming down.
1: Yanni lawyer, Kwame Adofo, and a teacher in community.
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3: Ghana's demographic structure is undergoing a profound transformation, and Parliament must treat aging and retirement as a matter of national urgency. According to the latest UN projections, Ghana's population aged 60 years and above, which stood at 2.05 million in 2020, is projected to reach 2.42 million, a growth rate of 5.7 to 6.3 million by 2050. That's a 12-fold increase since 1960. When the elderly population was about 200,000. This trend is driven by rising life expectancy and declining fertility.
2: Wamanuan Suha. 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
3: SNET has not defaulted on pension payments in over 6 decades and processing times have reduced from several weeks to under 10 working days. This momentum must be sustained. Expand social protection and health care for the elderly, especially in deprived and rural areas where family support is weakest. Accelerate pension enrollment in the formal sector. Acknowledge the self-employed enrollment drive, the SEE initiative, launched by SNET in Ghana to extend pension coverage to self-employed workers and digital platforms set up by the SNET.
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4: I would like to begin by expressing my deepest appreciation to his majesty Otumfo Osei II for his extraordinary leadership and unwavering commitment to economic development his vision reflects a powerful understanding that lasting progress is built through collaboration partnership and the ability to bring people together around a common ambition your majesty's presence here today reinforces an important truth economic transformation is not achieved by governments alone it requires strong leaders, bold ideas, and partnerships that create the conditions for business and communities to thrive. Canada and Gana share a long-standing relationship founded on mutual respect, shared values, educational exchange, as well as strong people-to-people connections.
1: Miriam Montrat, Her Excellency, Aya Canada, Manane Musini, Ewa Gana, and what today Ewa Canada Gana Chamber of Commerce special meeting yase. Ena Gana nso ya name sini ewa Canada mamu. Her Excellency Professor Dora Francisca Edu Bwando. Enso kasade fa Gana ne Canada nyankofa no. Hia ehia. Esa bibia ne ma ne tena woda.
5: 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Our strategic location in West Africa shows that you can get through Ghana as a gateway to enter business in Africa. Our democratic governance, improving business environment, our youthful population and membership in the African Continental Free Trade Area provide access to a market of over 1.4 billion people across the continent.
1: Her Excellency Professor Dora Francisca, Francisca Edu Bwando, Ghana ne musini wa Canada. Na nkwa kromu ewo dwedena se ena president and founder Center for Intellectual Excellence. Hey, what kind of dog, Dr. Hilda, Franca, Arthur, and so Kasai?
6: When we say we are building bridges and not dismantling the barriers that disconnect people are, it is very, very important because we see that there is potential in different markets. There is potential in different regions. Africa, for instance, is having a growing market population. and the youth is a great part and a significant portion. It is projected that the population, the market population of the people in Africa is supposed to be 1 billion by 2030. That means that there is going to be a youth population that is significant to be in the working population in Africa.
1: Na yatini ni eya Dr. Hilda Franca Arthur, oya president and founder Emma Center for Intellectual Excellence. Samson Kwame Nyamiche ewo Toronto, Canada. Ena wadiamani buibai.
2: 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Anna, a sample of the two, so your borderless business connecting Ghana and Canada through trade. Now, just a job one and a say, yet, na yet, yet, yet, yet, yet, yet, yet, yet, yet, yet, yet, Ghana yet, Canada yet, yet, yet, ewo yet, yet, yet, yet, na yet, yet, yet, yet, Ghana and a Canada Ghana Chamber of Commerce. 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
7: 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Future of Ghana-Canada relation must be built on trust, trade, investment, innovation, and shared human development. 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It must produce dignity, not only profit. 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
2: Krobia sante koto kohini ekani seichra maimi yonu imu nipewe yeno. 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
7: In Asante, we say, one head does not constitute a council. 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

Football has always been part of us as a nation. It has always united us, and it brings the world together. As the Black Stars start their journey at the 2026 World Cup, I want to wish them the very best. Black Stars, you have done it before, and you can do it again. The nation is behind you, and I am behind you. Go for gold. Go Black Stars. Go.

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1: onmonyamfo John in team for Johnny eni na breakum west mrahyebadwani onmonyamfo Dixon Chredua wono so so adiwe yi ene to so ma Black Stars
3: is make or break. That is going to determine the future trajectory of the team. That is why me make a statement or chamber me debate here. I mean, opening matches, make or unmake teams in the competition. And the teams are more forta opening matches, you know. They will struggle to bounce back. But team are obenyang win when the opening match, you know, very comfortable. There will not be any pressure. That is why I call on all Ghanaians. In fact, a lot of Ghanaians are disappointed about visa issue. Kwenye omo visa and semi omo into miyanko. Ebi e complaining about player selection near there. But we be yedu sisi ya no. Enye time a yedi complete yedi complaining. Eye Ghana for the jina kono. This is omai Ghana. Omai Ghana ne jina kono.
1: To South Mrashe Bejani Omunyafo Jifa Abla Gomashin so e can say.
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5: Never here, and there should not be any sense of complacency. I will share your first outing in Germany in 2006. We did quite well. I qualified for second round. Your second outing in South Africa 2010. In the Kage and Kenukwe, the semi finals, that's a three could be a being seeder. Now, every whole banner 2014 and in Yama SCA, and subsequently, boy, umpire says, Sanya Mani BNC. Then, say BS management, Nanya Fambua, technical team, ni players, no, Yamboy Homonay, say, Bea players, no, Subenya, as our door, any willingness to sacrifice for the state at the above match. I am very, very hopeful. Now, at this point, my press, a Ghana for you now, Yafire and Pabonia Honey Fanta team, Nichi. The only thing now, my mu early. Together, any football, and see, I the national team of Ghana.
1: On my young for Fredak Benyo, any knee, the central for Tom Crefim Rashebejem, Emmanuel Akoli, any William Gentu, Amani Bo, any.
0: Now, you're the one war, Black Stars, and I can see a sea woman is where Ministry of Sports and Recreation. 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
7: so na
6: me
7: hwe afenu abien no eye Ghana okom ade won ache say na watena fie ne on support say na Ghana funa apa won ide e bi say na edi kan ide obobom modern aye bibi ama Ghana funa na a support won ye na de Ghana be she back on one day on timi chefe anu yanin
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9: musume idea ni say say malusu hope in Ghana first ni dia but ye bom fire man maybe o munti ni win 1-0
10: I expect say as a Ghanaian my country will do well for that matter I expect not less than 3 goals from my Blackstar, and I know the preparedness of the team to let them achieve such great feats. The Mempai Buani say, "Yede yebeshe Panama for yebeshe wamuso," because the Blackstar is rising.
11: In fact, when the Blackstar is matching day, I'm expecting a win. Omanga did an anchor draw, not to lose. I'm rooting for victory or at least.
12: Well, I think the Blackstar is matching day. In the Panama, Blackstar will win by 3-1. I'm very certain about it.
13: The Hupuse and Ghana best trainer Ghana will share performances during. This try matches
0: dia bubo ye na nenye said that this year be a war a payment man kroko fu dia asie ni Caleb Adai any Ghana fo bi a won kran enso kasa ye bisa wo mo se enwe match ne che na mo hu no
14: Ghana match dey Charlie me ade Ghana so Ghana suppose win if them no score crack Charlie we make us say 4-0 be dey Charlie or for some 4-1 be dey see I
15: during the this day our first match so that we will get some vim to support them 2-1 against Panama
16: no like something small for us and yeah they will say they only say big deal be something small so and yeah next year crack 2-0 they will say they might Panama for and they call in
17: so this match
16: I'm
17: going to win yeah so maybe 3-0.
18: It will basically go with Tatika. This coach, you know, when you say, man, America Kra, Nasson, America Kra, he can perform well. But all the same, notwithstanding, Ghana will do well. And my prediction will be 3-1 in favor of Ghana.
19: And who's Rana?
20: And you predict to say?
19: Oh, 2-0
20: for Ghana.
21: Ghana today, we are here. Obiamba, Ghana, Obiamba, Obianda. God is Obianda, Obianda. Share in there, 5-0. 5-0, Obianda, on share Mukwada.
22: 3-0 and then answer 3-0 City that's play and a board trick and control. If you keep us record and draw, if you keep
23: your GD pass, say, let's show you. It's a name match in the very name.
24: Yeah, my dream only said, Mr. Radi said, your name could name if he said, Ghana didn't could name one.
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3: Oba. 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
3: Wagadugu, bye.
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0: fa omo number ma ye
2: na na meda so na ko big girl for number ni ye 0556
0: boko
2: 6
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0: 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See so last one, mami. We know your omo order bi no.
2: Omo order no.
0: Omo na omo free.
2: Yes, yes, yes.
0: Ena and yes. Because of say Ghana e bonti no, ye mo discount.
2: Yeah.
0: Mami no mama we so be mo 10% discount.
2: Absolutely.
0: It's in all the offer as we for number no KFM.
2: Stop it, pepe.
0: We
2: ukokra now say Bella the all rounder. Ena eye den eboa ma ni no onsa kan number na o mema discount
0: okay
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0: all right sure
2: so that way na oni na kubi fo no atukese bibia be fa
0: ye be pon ya saka mu bi
2: that's right
0: listo
1: Chama.
0: They said the musizi muni ewe yo.
1: Yes, koko season.
0: Majuma ba.
1: Enyasa
0: mketwa. Entertainment ni nina edi.
1: Yes, it will be ankoda.
0: Ah, you see.
1: The next 1 month ni oh, dear. Yeah.
0: Eye bon kwa.
1: Eye yeah, bon kwa.
0: Na, ene una mkruma, wede we amanfwa she jesi pa o.
1: Onse, madam Fubine kachira mi se, ase, Ghana fone blasters fone ewo toxic relationship. Honze, adie no, uwo musu wa unyaye.
0: Aye.
1: Aha, indi no. Ase ye pe, ase ye mpe.
0: Are.
1: And me na it's all good. Who pay bibia na who behave sir?
0: Now we are there na ma this particular tournament. Even though team nenge, but still na we are rallying behind the team.
1: Na na World Cup. Oh, World Cup no. Usher Argentina for the omo dia ba.